0: Band Love, Band FM.
1: Say, now, baby. 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Say, now, baby. So let's get one thing straight now, baby.

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2: Yo.
1: Open up, man.
2: Yo, what do you want, man?
1: My girl just caught me.
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2: With who?
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2: No,
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2: Say it wasn't you.